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It's that kind of thing, babe. 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Going through these changes like Mr. Right. 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

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It took my breath away. Your crazy fragrance.

living in this temple where they tell you what to do. I'm old and I've had to settle on a different point of view. 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